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1: News, I'm Daria Albinger. Congress is looking over the memorandum of agreement with Iran. California Republican Congressman Daryl Issa speaking to Fox News.
2: This is not much different, quite frankly, than any other time that an enemy has been defeated and you negotiate terms of helping them rebuild if, in fact, they do not go back to their previous behavior.
1: Talks between the U.S. and Iran are expected to begin tomorrow in Geneva. Senator Rick Scott is pushing his colleagues to pass the Save America Act, which would require ID to vote in national elections.
3: Is it hard? Yeah, it's hard. But guess what? We work for you. The American public wants us to pass the Save America Act.
1: Florida Republicans speaking to Fox News. Opponents say the act would disenfranchise many voters, and they are not in favor of passing it. 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
4: Here's your regional radio KJEL Skyscan forecast. A flood watch begins at 1 a.m. tomorrow morning and continues until 7 a.m. Monday. Lows level off around 68 tonight under partly cloudy skies. Chance for storms tomorrow. High temperatures reach up to 86. Cloudy skies expected. Chance for storms tomorrow night. Lows around 66. Overcast skies. I'm staff meteorologist Jennifer Wojcicki. Currently 84.

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0: Here's your regional radio KJEL Skyscan forecast. A flood watch begins at 1 a.m. tomorrow morning and continues until 7 a.m. Monday. Lows level off around 68 tonight under partly cloudy skies. Chance for storms. Tomorrow, high temperatures reach up to 86. Cloudy skies expected. Chance for storms. Tomorrow night, lows around 66. Overcast skies. I'm staff meteorologist Jennifer Wojcicki. Currently, 84.
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1: I'm Daria Aldinger. Vice President Vance is on his way to Geneva to lead the U.S. delegation in talks with Iran. They'll focus on the memorandum of agreement President Trump signed earlier this week.
2: What the MOU says is that if the Iranians behave over a long period of time, they could get some of the benefits of this bargain.
1: The vice president speaking to Fox News before he left. Coming to the Great American State Fair, Rodeo 250.
3: What we are just grateful for is the opportunity to bring our story, bring the connection of the American cowboy, our Western culture, and how that ties into America's 250 years, and do it in such a historical and beautiful place.
1: Jeff Lee, production manager for the event, which will take place in D.C., organizer Freedom 250, says it was a no-brainer to include the rodeo because a cowboy represents the very best of the American spirit. 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
4: Here's your regional radio KJEL Skyscan forecast. A flood watch begins at 1 a.m. tomorrow morning and continues until 7 a.m. Monday. Lows level off around 68 tonight under partly cloudy skies. Chance for storms. Tomorrow, high temperatures reach up to 86. Cloudy skies expected. Chance for storms. Tomorrow night, lows around 66. Overcast skies. I'm staff meteorologist Jennifer Wojcicki. Currently, it's 85 degrees.

0: Here's your regional radio KJEL Skyscan forecast. A flood watch begins at 1 a.m. tomorrow morning and continues until 7 a.m. Monday. Lows level off around 68 tonight under partly cloudy skies. Chance for storms tomorrow. High temperatures reach up to 86. Cloudy skies expected. Chance for storms tomorrow night. Lows around 66. Overcast skies. I'm staff meteorologist Jennifer Wojcicki. Currently, it's 85 degrees.
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1: Fox News, I'm Roger Stern. Vice President J.D. Vance is on his way to Switzerland for talk for the RAN, but there may be stumbling blocks. Israel has been fighting with Hezbollah in Lebanon, and Iran says it has reacted.
2: Today, the Iranian military announced that they were closing the Strait of Hormuz, but CENTCOM quickly pushed back against that, saying that the traffic has been smooth today.
1: Fox's Bill Malusian, the talks were delayed because of the fighting in Lebanon between Israel and Hezbollah. Early voting underway in New York City's primaries, and the city's leader is trying to push Democrats in a clear direction.
3: Democratic Socialist Mayor Zohra Mamdani says the Democratic Party needs to change and get a backbone, and he means electing more Democrats further to the left and more

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2: Here's your regional radio KJEL Skyscan forecast. A flood watch begins at 1 a.m. tomorrow morning and continues until 7 a.m. Monday. Lows around 68 tonight under partly cloudy skies. Chance for storms tomorrow. Daytime highs approaching 86. Overcast skies. Cloudy tomorrow night. Chance of thunderstorms. Lows around 66. I'm staff meteorologist Jennifer Wojcicki. Right now, it's 83 degrees.

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0: Here's your regional radio KJEL Skyscan forecast. A flood watch begins at 1 a.m. tomorrow morning and continues until 7 a.m. Monday. Lows around 68 tonight under partly cloudy skies. Chance for storms tomorrow. Daytime highs approaching 86. Overcast skies. Cloudy tomorrow night. Chance of thunderstorms. Lows around 66. I'm staff meteorologist Jennifer Wojcicki. Right now, it's 83 degrees.
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1: I'm Chris DeMeo. What's really going on with the U.S. and Iran? Well, it depends on which side you believe.
2: The Iranian military announced that they were closing the Strait of Hormuz over what they said were repeated violations of the ceasefire. But CENTCOM quickly pushed back against that, saying that the traffic has been smooth today, and so far 55 ships have transited the Strait of Hormuz.
1: Fox's Bill Malusian. One person is dead after a massive fire destroys a resort in the Dominican Republic.
3: The fire was sparked on Friday at the Viva Dominicus Beach Wyndham Resort in the popular tourist town of Bahia Bay. Thick black smoke blanketed the area as flames soared just feet away from the crystal clear waters along the Caribbean coast.
1: That's Fox's Jeff Paul. Wyndham Clark has a six-shot lead after three rounds of play at the U.S. Open in Shinnecock. 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
4: Here's your regional radio KJEL Skyscan forecast. A flood watch begins at 1 a.m. tomorrow morning and continues until 7 a.m. Monday. Lows around 68 tonight under partly cloudy skies. Chance for storms tomorrow. Daytime highs approaching 86. Overcast skies. Cloudy tomorrow night. Chance of thunderstorms. Lows around 66. I'm staff meteorologist Jennifer Wojcicki. Right now, 79.

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I ain't coming to your house. 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

skies. 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And damn.

0: 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A flood watch begins at 1 a.m. tomorrow morning and continues until 7 a.m. Monday. Lows around 68 tonight under partly cloudy skies. Chance for storms tomorrow. Daytime highs approaching 86. Overcast skies. Cloudy tomorrow night. Chance of thunderstorms. Lows around 66. I'm staff meteorologist Jennifer Wojcicki. Right now, 79.
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1: Fox News, I'm Chris DeMeo. What's really going on with U.S. and Iran? Well, it depends on which side you believe.
2: The Iranian military announced that they were closing the Strait of Hormuz over what they said were repeated violations of the ceasefire. But CENTCOM quickly pushed back against that, saying that the traffic has been smooth today, and so far 55 ships have transited the Strait of Hormuz.
1: Fox's Bill Malusian. One person is dead after a massive fire destroys a resort in the Dominican Republic.
3: The fire was sparked on Friday at the Viva Dominica's Beach Wyndham Resort in the popular tourist town of Bayabia. Thick black smoke blanketed the area as flames soared just feet away from the crystal clear waters along the Caribbean coast.
1: That's Fox's Jeff Paul. Wyndham Clark has a six-shot lead after three rounds of play at the U.S. Open in Shinnecock. 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
4: Here's your regional radio KJEL Skyscan forecast. A flood watch begins at 1 a.m. tomorrow morning and continues until 7 a.m. Monday. Lows around 68 tonight under partly cloudy skies. Chance for storms tomorrow. Daytime highs approaching 86. Overcast skies. Cloudy tomorrow night. Chance of thunderstorms. Lows around 66. I'm staff meteorologist Jennifer Wojcicki. Currently 80.

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Here's your regional radio KJEL Skyscan forecast. A flood watch begins at 1 a.m. tomorrow morning and continues until 7 a.m. Monday. Lows around 68 tonight under partly cloudy skies. Chance for storms tomorrow. Daytime highs approaching 86. Overcast skies. Cloudy tomorrow night. Chance of thunderstorms. Lows around 66. I'm staff meteorologist.

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1: News. I'm Chris DeMeo. The U.S. and Iran planning to hold talks in Switzerland on Sunday as both release conflicting reports about the Strait of Hormuz.
2: The IRGC is now warning ships to not approach the critical waterway, although a U.S. defense official telling Fox that the IRGC can't close the waterway because they're not in control of it.
1: Fox's Alex Hogan in Tel Aviv. Vice President Vance has arrived in Switzerland ahead of the planned talks. A manhunt still underway for 22-year-old Oscar Sanchez Munoz, a suspect in a Missouri shooting spree that left one dead, and authorities say he's considered armed and dangerous.
3: The FBI says he's wanted for shooting at a car on June 11th in Kansas. They say he may be the one responsible for five more shootings on Tuesday, all just miles from Arrowhead Stadium in the Show Me State, where there are several World Cup matches.
1: Fox's Madison Scarpino. 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
4: Here's your regional radio KJEL Skyscan forecast. A flood watch begins at 1 a.m. tomorrow morning and continues until 7 a.m. Monday. Partly cloudy skies overnight with lows around 68. Chance of thunderstorms Sunday, daytime highs approaching 86, cloudy skies expected. Chance of thunderstorms Sunday night, lows dip down to about 66, cloudy skies expected. I'm staff meteorologist Jennifer Wojcicki. Currently, it's 76 degrees.
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0: Here's your regional radio KJEL SkyScan forecast. A flood watch begins at 1 a.m. tomorrow morning and continues until 7 a.m. Monday. Partly cloudy skies overnight with lows around 68. Chance of thunderstorms Sunday. Daytime highs approaching 86. Cloudy skies expected. Chance of thunderstorms Sunday night. Lows dip down to about 66. Cloudy skies expected. I'm Staff Meteorologist Jennifer Wojcicki. Currently, it's 76 degrees.
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1: News. I'm Chris DeMeo. The U.S. and Iran planning to hold talks in Switzerland on Sunday as both release conflicting reports about the Strait of Hormuz.
2: The IRGC is now warning ships to not approach the critical waterway, although a U.S. defense official telling Fox that the IRGC can't close the waterway because they're not in control of it.
1: Fox's Alex Hogan in Tel Aviv. Vice President Vance has arrived in Switzerland ahead of the planned talks. A manhunt still underway for 22-year-old Oscar Sanchez Munoz, a suspect in a Missouri shooting spree that left one dead, and authorities say he's considered armed and dangerous.
3: The FBI says he's wanted for shooting at a car on June 11th in Kansas. They say he may be the one responsible for five more shootings on Tuesday, all just miles from Arrowhead Stadium in the Show Me State, where there are several World Cup matches.
1: Fox's Madison Scarpino. 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
4: Here's your regional radio KJEL Skyscan forecast. A flood watch begins at 1 a.m. this morning and remains in effect until 7 a.m. tomorrow. Lows dip down to about 68 overnight under mainly cloudy skies. Cloudy skies expected Sunday. Chance of thunderstorms. High temperatures reach up to 86. Cloudy skies Sunday night. Chance of thunderstorms 66. I'm staff meteorologist Jennifer Wojcicki. Currently 75.
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0: Here's your regional radio KJEL Skyscan forecast. A flood watch begins at 1 a.m. this morning and remains in effect until 7 a.m. tomorrow. Lows dip down to about 68 overnight under mainly cloudy skies. Cloudy skies expected Sunday, chance of thunderstorms. High temperatures reach up to 86. Cloudy skies, Sunday night, chance of thunderstorms, 66. I'm staff meteorologist Jennifer Wojcicki. Currently, 75.
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1: News. I'm Chris DeMeo. Vice President J.D. Vance has arrived in Switzerland for high-level peace talks with Iran.
2: He'll lead direct talks with Iran, and their goal, negotiate a long-term peace agreement that includes resolving key questions about the future of Iran's nuclear program. They only have about 60 days to reach a deal.
1: Fox's Chandley Painter. The U.S. delegation includes envoy Steve Witkoff and the president's son-in-law, Jared Kushner. A manhunt still underway for 22-year-old Oscar Sanchez Munoz, a suspect in a Missouri shooting spree that left one dead, and authorities say he's considered armed and dangerous.
3: The FBI says he's wanted for shooting at a car on June 11th in Kansas. They say he may be the one responsible for five more shootings on Tuesday, all just miles from Arrowhead Stadium in the Show Me State, where there are several World Cup matches.
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4: Here's your regional radio KJEL Skyscan forecast. A flood watch continues until 7 a.m. tomorrow. Lows level off around 68 overnight under mainly cloudy skies. Cloudy skies expected Sunday, chance of thunderstorms. Highs level off around 86. Chance for storms Sunday night, lows around 66, cloudy skies. I'm staff meteorologist Jennifer Wojcicki. Currently 74.
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0: Here's your regional radio KJEL Skyscan forecast. A flood watch continues until 7 a.m. tomorrow. Lows level off around 68 overnight under mainly cloudy skies. Cloudy skies expected Sunday, chance of thunderstorms. Highs level off around 86. Chance for storms Sunday night, lows around 66, cloudy skies. I'm staff meteorologist Jennifer Wojcicki. Currently 74.
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1: News. I'm Chris DeMeo. Vice President J.D. Vance has arrived in Switzerland for high-level peace talks with Iran.
2: He'll lead direct talks with Iran, and their goal, negotiate a long-term peace agreement that includes resolving key questions about the future of Iran's nuclear program. They only have about 60 days to reach a deal.
1: Fox's Chanley Painter. The U.S. delegation includes envoy Steve Witkoff and the president's son-in-law, Jared Kushner. A manhunt still underway for 22-year-old Oscar Sanchez Munoz, a suspect in a Missouri shooting spree that left one dead, and authorities say he's considered armed and dangerous.
3: The FBI says he's wanted for shooting at a car on June 11th in Kansas. They say he may be the one responsible for five more shootings on Tuesday, all just miles from Arrowhead Stadium in the Show Me State, where there are several World Cup matches.
1: Fox's Madison Scarpino. 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
4: Here's your regional radio KJEL Skyscan forecast. A flood watch continues until 7 a.m. tomorrow. Lows level off around 68 overnight under overcast skies. Cloudy skies expected again Sunday, chance of thunderstorms. Daytime high is approaching 87. Storms likely Sunday night, lows level off around 64 overcast skies. I'm staff meteorologist Jennifer Wojcicki. Right now, 74.
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0: Here's your regional radio KJEL SkyScan forecast. A flood watch continues until 7 a.m. tomorrow. Lows level off around 68 overnight under overcast skies. Cloudy skies expected again Sunday, chance of thunderstorms. Daytime high is approaching 87. Storms likely Sunday night, lows level off around 64 overcast skies. I'm staff meteorologist Jennifer Wojcicki. Right now, 75.
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1: Fox News, I'm Deborah Valentine. Mediated peace talks planned today in Switzerland between the U.S. and Iran. Vice President J.D. Vance has arrived for the negotiations. Vance spoke to Fox and Friends Weekend.
2: I think that what ultimately happens from here is very much up to the Iranians. Do they want to behave better? Mm-hmm. If so, great. If they don't want to behave better, the President of the United States still has a whole lot of options from here.
1: Pakistani and Qatari officials will mediate. A warehouse fire at a massive cold storage warehouse in Boyle Heights, California, is threatening a biohazard crisis due to coolants used for frozen food. Mayor Karen Bass has declared a state of emergency.
3: Moving the toxic materials away from here and disposing of them in a way that we will avert a major environmental disaster.
1: The fire is burning beneath structural debris, causing millions of pounds of frozen food to spoil, creating the potential biohazard situation. 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
4: Here's your regional radio KJEL Skyscan forecast. A flood watch continues until 7 a.m. tomorrow. Lows level off around 68 overnight under overcast skies. Cloudy skies expected again Sunday. Chance of thunderstorms. Daytime high is approaching 87. Storms likely Sunday night. Lows level off around 64. Overcast skies. I'm staff meteorologist Jennifer Wojcicki. Currently 73.
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0: Here's your regional radio KJEL SkyScan forecast. A flood watch continues until 7 a.m. tomorrow. Lows level off around 68 overnight under overcast skies. Cloudy skies expected again Sunday. Chance of thunderstorms. Daytime high is approaching 87. Storms likely Sunday night. Lows level off around 64 overcast skies. I'm staff meteorologist Jennifer Wojcicki. Currently 73.
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1: News. I'm Chris DeMayo. Vice President J.D. Vance has arrived in Switzerland for high-level peace talks with Iran.
2: He'll lead direct talks with Iran, and their goal, negotiate a long-term peace agreement that includes resolving key questions about the future of Iran's nuclear program. They only have about 60 days to reach a deal.
1: Fox's Chenley Painter. The U.S. delegation includes the Vice President, Envoy Steve Witkoff, and the President's son-in-law, Jared Kushner. Thousands of fans of the Carolina Hurricanes celebrating the team's Stanley Cup championship with a victory parade Saturday in Raleigh. The Hurricanes defeated the Vegas Golden Knights in six games to capture their second Stanley Cup. 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
3: Here's your regional radio KJEL Skyscan forecast. A flood watch continues until 7 a.m. tomorrow. Lows level off around 68 overnight under overcast skies. Cloudy skies expected again Sunday. Chance of thunderstorms. Daytime highs approaching 87. Storms likely Sunday night. Lows level off around 64. Overcast skies. I'm staff meteorologist Jennifer Wojcicki. Currently 72.
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0: Here's your regional radio KJEL Skyscan forecast. A flood watch continues until 7 a.m. tomorrow. Lows level off around 68 overnight under overcast skies. Cloudy skies expected again Sunday. Chance of thunderstorms. Daytime high is approaching 87. Storms likely Sunday night. Lows level off around 64. Overcast skies. I'm staff meteorologist Jennifer Wojcicki. Currently 72.
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1: News. I'm Paul Stevens. Mediated peace talks planned today in Switzerland between the U.S. and Iran. Vice President J.D. Vance arriving for the negotiations.
2: I think that what ultimately happens from here is very much up to the Iranians. Do they want to behave better? Mm-hmm. If so, great. If they don't want to behave better, the President of the United States still has a whole lot of options from here.
1: The Vice President on Fox. Pakistani and Qatari officials are mediating. A fire at a big cold storage warehouse in Boyle Heights, California, now threatening a biohazard crisis due to coolants used to freeze food. L.A. Mayor Karen Bass declaring a state of emergency.
3: Moving the toxic materials away from here and disposing of them in a way that we will avert a major environmental disaster.
1: That fire burning beneath structural debris, causing millions of pounds of frozen food to spoil. Oil, that creates a potential biohazard situation. 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
4: Here's your regional radio KJEL Skyscan forecast. A flood watch continues until 7 a.m. tomorrow. Chance for storms today, otherwise cloudy skies expected. High temperatures reach up to 87. Lows dip down to about 64. Tonight, chance for storms. Cloudy skies expected. Tomorrow, chance for storms. Daytime highs approaching 76. I'm staff meteorologist Jennifer Wojcicki. Currently, it's 71 degrees.
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0: Here's your regional radio KJEL SkyScan forecast. A flood watch continues until 7 a.m. tomorrow. Chance for storms today, otherwise cloudy skies expected. High temperatures reach up to 87. Lows dip down to about 64. Tonight, chance for storms. Cloudy skies expected. Tomorrow, chance for storms. Daytime highs approaching 76. I'm staff meteorologist Jennifer Wojcicki. Currently, it's 71 degrees.
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1: News. I'm Ted Lindner. Vice President J.D. Vance has arrived in Switzerland for talks with Iran, set to begin today following their signing of a 60-day memorandum of agreement. Fox's Chandley Painter.
2: They're aimed at reaching a long-term peace agreement and resolving key questions about the future of Iran's nuclear program.
1: The meeting will be mediated by Pakistani and Qatari officials. Los Angeles officials declaring a state of emergency Saturday in response to a massive warehouse fire that broke out last week. L.A. Mayor Karen Bass explaining what the next step is once first responders put out the blaze.
3: Moving the toxic materials away from here and disposing of them in a way that we will avert a major environmental disaster.
1: No injuries have been reported. A special particle pollution advisory from the South Coast Air Quality Management District remains in effect till 12:30 this afternoon. 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
4: Here's your regional radio KJEL Skyscan forecast. A flood watch continues. Chance of thunderstorms today. Otherwise, cloudy skies expected. Highs level off around 87. Thunderstorms likely tonight. Lows level off around 64. Cloudy skies expected. Cloudy skies expected tomorrow. Chance of thunderstorms. Daytime highs approaching 76. I'm staff meteorologist Jennifer Wojcicki. Right now, it's 71 degrees.
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0: Here's your regional radio KJEL Skyscan forecast. A flood watch continues. Chance of thunderstorms today. Otherwise, cloudy skies expected. Highs level off around 87. Thunderstorms likely tonight. Lows level off around 64. Cloudy skies expected. Cloudy skies expected tomorrow. Chance of thunderstorms. Daytime highs approaching 76. I'm staff meteorologist Jennifer Wojcicki. Right now, it's 71 degrees.
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1: News. I'm Ted Lindner. Vice President J.D. Vance has arrived in Switzerland for talks with Iran, set to begin today following their signing of a 60-day memorandum of agreement. Fox's Chanley Painter.
2: They're aimed at reaching a long-term peace agreement and resolving key questions about the future of Iran's nuclear program.
1: The meeting will be mediated by Pakistani and Qatari officials. Los Angeles officials declaring a state of emergency Saturday in response to a massive warehouse fire that broke out last week. L.A. Mayor Karen Bass explaining what the next step is once first responders put out the blaze.
3: Moving the toxic materials away from here and disposing of them in a way that we will avert a major environmental disaster.
1: No injuries have been reported. A special particle pollution advisory from the South Coast Air Quality Management District remains in effect till 12:30 this afternoon. 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
4: Here's your regional radio KJEL Skyscan forecast. A flood watch continues. Chance of thunderstorms today. Otherwise, cloudy skies expected. Highs level off around 87. Thunderstorms likely tonight. Lows level off around 64. Cloudy skies expected. Cloudy skies expected tomorrow. Chance of thunderstorms. Daytime highs approaching 76. I'm staff meteorologist Jennifer Wojcicki. Currently 72.
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0: Here's your regional radio KJEL Skyscan forecast. A flood watch continues. Chance of thunderstorms today, otherwise cloudy skies expected. Highs level off around 87. Thunderstorms likely tonight, lows level off around 64. Cloudy skies expected. Cloudy skies expected tomorrow, chance of thunderstorms. Daytime highs approaching 76. I'm staff meteorologist Jennifer Wojcicki. Currently 72.
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1: News. I'm Paul Stevens. Vice President J.D. Vance arriving in Switzerland for talks with Iran, set to begin on Sunday following their signing of a 60-day memorandum of agreement.
2: They're aimed at reaching a long-term peace agreement and resolving key questions about the future of Iran's nuclear program.
1: That meeting mediated by Pakistan and Qatar. A multi-agency manhunt underway for a 22-year-old suspect accused in a violent cross-state crime spree, including at least six shootings, one of which killed a person.
3: All just miles from Arrowhead Stadium in the Show Me State, where there are several World Cup matches.
1: The FBI is offering a $25,000 reward for the capture of Oscar Sanchez Munoz. He's considered armed and dangerous. Munoz escaped during a fiery standoff with police. 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
4: Here's your regional radio KJEL Skyscan forecast. A flood watch continues until 7 a.m. tomorrow. Chance of thunderstorms today, otherwise cloudy skies expected. Daytime highs approaching 87. Thunderstorms likely tonight, lows around 64. Cloudy skies expected. Cloudy skies expected tomorrow. Chance for storms. Daytime highs approaching 76. I'm staff meteorologist Jennifer Wojcicki. Currently, it's 72 degrees.
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0: Here's your regional radio KJEL SkyScan forecast. A flood watch continues until 7 a.m. tomorrow. Chance of thunderstorms today. Otherwise, cloudy skies expected. Daytime highs approaching 87. Thunderstorms likely tonight. Lows around 64. Cloudy skies expected. Cloudy skies expected tomorrow. Chance for storms. Daytime highs approaching 76. I'm staff meteorologist Jennifer Wojcicki. Currently, it's 72 degrees.
1: From sunrise chores to sunset chilling.
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1: I'm Ted Lindner. Vice President J.D. Vance in Switzerland for talks with Iran set following their signing of a 60-day memorandum of agreement. Fox's Chanley Painter.
2: They're aimed at reaching a long-term peace agreement and resolving key questions about the future of Iran's nuclear program.
1: The meeting being mediated by Pakistani and Qatari officials. And the FAA is investigating a close call between two commercial flights at Boston Logan International Airport on Saturday morning. A Delta flight arriving from Dallas was forced to abort its landing to avoid an American Airlines jet departing from an intersecting runway. The Delta aircraft carrying 129 passengers and six crew members landed safely after coordinating a go-around with air traffic control. The incident comes amid a troubling stretch for aviation following several recent crashes in the U.S. and abroad that have claimed multiple lives. 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
3: Here's your regional radio KJEL Skyscan forecast. A flood watch continues until 7 a.m. tomorrow. Chance of thunderstorms today, otherwise cloudy skies expected. Daytime highs approaching 87. Thunderstorms likely tonight, lows around 64. Cloudy skies expected. Cloudy skies expected tomorrow. Chance for storms. Daytime highs approaching 76. I'm staff meteorologist Jennifer Wojcicki. Right now, 73.
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Well, I'm George Strait, and honey, I own this bar. 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
1: Hey, Mr. DJ, can I make a request? Somebody I love just up and left. And if I know her, she'll drive all night alone.

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1: 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A flood watch continues until 7 a.m. tomorrow. Chance of thunderstorms today. Otherwise, cloudy skies expected. Daytime highs approaching 87. Thunderstorms likely tonight. Lows around 64. Cloudy skies expected. Cloudy skies expected tomorrow. Chance for storms. Daytime highs approaching 76. I'm staff meteorologist Jennifer Wojcicki. Right now, 73.
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The National Weather Service in Springfield has issued a severe thunderstorm warning for southern Laclede County until 11 a.m. Central Daylight Time. At 10:34 a.m. Central Daylight Time, severe thunderstorms were located along a line extending from 10 miles southeast of Buffalo to near Conway to near Niangua, moving northeast at 65 miles per hour. Expected hazards include 60 miles per hour wind gusts. This is a radar-indicated threat. The following impacts are expected. Expect damage to roofs, siding, and trees. Locations impacted include Lebanon, Morgan, Conway, Phillipsburg, Twin Bridges, Sleeper, Dry Knob, and Falcon. This includes Interstate 44 between mile markers 110 and 137. For your protection, move to an interior room on the lowest floor of a building. Repeating, a severe thunderstorm warning has been issued until 11 a.m. Central Daylight Time for the following county, Laclede, Missouri.

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1: Fox News, I'm Ted Linder, Vice President J.D. Vance in Switzerland for talks with Iran. Following their signing of a 60-day memorandum of agreement, Fox's Chanley Painter.
2: They're aimed at reaching a long-term peace agreement and resolving key questions about the future of Iran's nuclear program.
1: The meeting will be mediated by Pakistani and Qatari officials. In L.A., officials declaring a state of emergency Saturday in response to a massive warehouse fire that broke out last week. L.A. Mayor Karen Bass explaining what the next step is once first responders put out the blaze.
3: Moving the toxic materials away from here and disposing of them in a way that we will avert a major environmental disaster.
1: A special particle pollution advisory from the South Coast Air Quality Management District remains in effect till 12:30 p.m. this afternoon. 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
4: Here's your regional radio KJEL Skyscan forecast. A flood watch continues until 7 a.m. tomorrow. A flood advisory continues until 4 p.m. this afternoon. Chance of thunderstorms today, otherwise cloudy skies expected. High temperatures reach up to 87. Overcast tonight, storms likely, lows around 64. I'm staff meteorologist Jennifer Vujcicki. Right now, 73.
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1: Fox News, I'm Ted Linder, Vice President J.D. Vance in Switzerland for talks with Iran. Following their signing of a 60-day memorandum of agreement, Fox's Chanley Painter.
2: They're aimed at reaching a long-term peace agreement and resolving key questions about the future of Iran's nuclear program.
1: The meeting will be mediated by Pakistani and Qatari officials. And L.A. officials declaring a state of emergency Saturday in response to a massive warehouse fire that broke out last week. L.A. Mayor Karen Bass explaining what the next step is once first responders put out the blaze.
3: Moving the toxic materials away from here and disposing of them in a way that we will avert a major environmental disaster.
1: A special particle pollution advisory from the South Coast Air Quality Management District remains in effect till 12:30 p.m. this afternoon. 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
4: Here's your regional radio KJEL Skyscan forecast. A flood watch continues until 7 a.m. tomorrow. A flood advisory continues until 4 p.m. this afternoon. Chance of thunderstorms today, otherwise cloudy skies expected. High temperatures reach up to 87. Overcast tonight, storms likely, lows around 64. I'm staff meteorologist Jennifer Vujicki. Right now, 73.
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moments when I curse the rain, and then complain when the sun's too hot. I look around at what everyone has, and I forget about all.

0: Here's your regional radio KJEL Skyscan forecast. A flood watch continues until 7 a.m. tomorrow. A flood advisory continues until 4 p.m. this afternoon. Chance of thunderstorms today, otherwise cloudy skies expected. High temperatures reach up to 87. Overcast tonight, storms likely, lows around 64. I'm staff meteorologist Jennifer Vujicki. Right now, 73.
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2: Fox News, I'm Ted Lindner. Vice President J.D. Vance in Switzerland for talks with Iran following their signing of a 60-day memorandum of agreement. This is President Trump continues to warn Iran if they close down the Strait of Hormuz, what will happen?
3: He went on to say if they don't make a deal, we'll collect tolls. We may take over the Strait if we have to. The president says the U.S. could become the guardian angel of the Strait and the Middle East and take 20% of the oil.
2: That's Fox's Trey Yingst. Three people were killed after a small plane crash in a wooded residential area in Bowie, Maryland, Saturday night. Authorities say that the aircraft, believed to be on a training flight from New Jersey, went down near a neighborhood playground. Investigators were working to determine what caused that deadly crash. The NTSB is now leading that ongoing investigation. 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
4: Here's your regional radio KJEL Skyscan forecast. A flood watch continues until 7 a.m. tomorrow. A flood advisory continues until 4 p.m. this afternoon. Chance of thunderstorms this afternoon. Otherwise, cloudy skies with a few peaks of sun. High temperatures reach up to 87. Thunderstorms likely tonight. Lows level off around 64. I'm staff meteorologist Jennifer Vujcicki. Currently 74.
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1: A flood watch continues until
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1: A flood advisory continues until
0: 4 p.m. this afternoon. Chance of thunderstorms
1: this afternoon. Otherwise, cloudy skies with a few peaks of sun. High temperatures reach up to 87.
0: Thunderstorms likely
1: tonight. Lows level off around 64.
0: I'm staff meteorologist Jennifer Vujicic. Currently 74.
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1: Kathleen Maloney, as negotiations continue between the U.S. and Iran in Switzerland, President Trump warns Iran that they won't have a country if they close down the Strait of Hormuz.
2: He went on to say if they don't make a deal, we'll collect tolls. We may take over the Strait if we have to. The president says the U.S. could become the guardian angel of the Strait and the Middle East and take 20% of the oil.
1: Fox's Trey Yings. President Trump claims vandals are responsible for problems with the water in the reflecting pool. U.S. Attorney Jeanine Pirro tells Fox News Live.
3: Anyone who is in a position of vandalizing or attempting to vandalize the reflecting pool will face the criminal justice system in D.C.
1: The president had ordered extensive work on the pool to get rid of algae, but it is now back. 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
4: Here's your regional radio KJEL Skyscan forecast. A flood watch continues until 7 a.m. tomorrow. A flood advisory continues until 4 p.m. this afternoon. High temperatures reach up to 87 this afternoon under mainly cloudy skies with a chance for storms, chance of thunderstorms. Tonight, lows level off around 64, cloudy skies expected. I'm staff meteorologist Jennifer Wojcicki. Right now, 77.
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0: 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A flood watch continues until 7 a.m. tomorrow. A flood advisory continues until 4 p.m. this afternoon. High temperatures reach up to 87 this afternoon under mainly cloudy skies with a chance for storms. Chance of thunderstorms tonight, lows level off around 64, cloudy skies expected. I'm staff meteorologist Jennifer Wojcicki. Right now, 77.
1: From sunrise chores to sunset chilling.
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1: Fox News, I'm Deborah Valentine. Peace talks in Lucerne, Switzerland today between U.S. and Iranian officials. Vice President J.D. Vance leading the U.S. delegation following the signing of that 60-day memorandum of agreement. This as President Trump continues to issue warnings to Iran.
2: President Trump, meanwhile, called out Iran's support for Hezbollah. Trump posting on Truth Social, Iran must immediately stop their highly paid proxies in Lebanon from causing trouble. If they don't, we'll hit Iran very hard again, just like we did last week, only harder.
1: Fox's Max Gordon reporting. Three people killed after a small plane crashed in a wooded residential area in Bowie, Maryland, late Saturday. Authorities say the aircraft was believed to be on a training flight from New Jersey. The NTSB is investigating. UK's Prime Minister Keir Starmer facing pressure from his own Labour Party to step down. His Labour Party rival Andy Burnham has won a seat in Parliament and may challenge Starmer. 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
4: A flood watch continues until
3: 7 a.m. tomorrow.
4: A flood advisory continues until
3: 4 p.m. this afternoon. Chance of thunderstorms
4: this afternoon. Otherwise, cloudy skies with a few peaks of sun. Highs level off around 87.
3: Overcast skies tonight. Chance of thunderstorms
4: 65.
3: I'm staff meteorologist Jennifer Wojcicki. Currently,
4: it's 81 degrees.
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1: A flood watch continues until
0: 7 a.m. tomorrow.
1: A flood advisory continues until
0: 4 p.m. this afternoon. Chance of thunderstorms
1: this afternoon. Otherwise, cloudy skies with a few peaks of sun. Highs level off around 87.
0: Overcast skies
1: tonight.
0: Chance of thunderstorms
1: 65.
0: I'm staff meteorologist Jennifer Vujicki. Currently,
1: it's 81 degrees.
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1: Fox News, I'm Deborah Valentine. Peace talks in Lucerne, Switzerland today between U.S. and Iranian officials. Vice President J.D. Vance leading the U.S. delegation following the signing of that 60-day memorandum of agreement. This as President Trump continues to issue warnings to Iran.
2: President Trump, meanwhile, called out Iran's support for Hezbollah. Trump posting on Truth Social, Iran must immediately stop their highly paid proxies in Lebanon from causing trouble. If they don't, we'll hit Iran very hard again, just like we did last week, only harder.
1: Fox's Max Gordon reporting. Three people killed after a small plane crashed in a wooded residential area in Bowie, Maryland, late Saturday. Authorities say the aircraft was believed to be on a training flight from New Jersey. The NTSB is investigating. UK's Prime Minister Keir Starmer facing pressure from his own Labour Party to step down. His Labour Party rival Andy Burnham has won a seat in Parliament and may challenge Starmer. 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
4: A flood watch continues until 7 a.m. tomorrow. A flood advisory continues until 4 p.m. this afternoon. Overcast skies this afternoon with storms likely. Daytime highs approaching 87. Chance for storms tonight, lows level off around 65. Cloudy skies.
3: I'm staff meteorologist Jennifer Wojcicki.
4: Right now, it's 84 degrees.
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1: 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KJEL Lebanon.
2: Fox News. I'm Deborah Valentine. Talks today in Switzerland between the U.S. and Iran as the two countries' 60-day memorandum of agreement remains in effect.
3: U.S. and Iranian officials look to find common ground that ultimately could end hostilities, keep open the Strait of Hormuz, and dismantle the regime's nuclear ambitions.
2: Fox's Kevin Cork reporting. A former Olympic canoeist, David Hearn, is one of multiple people arrested this weekend for allegedly vandalizing the newly renovated Lincoln Memorial reflecting pool. U.S. attorney for the District of Columbia, Janine Pirro on Fox News Live.
4: Anyone who was in a position of vandalizing or attempting to vandalize the reflecting pool will face the criminal justice system in D.C.
2: The historic reflecting pool is again undergoing restoration after problems with peeling paint and algae surfaced. 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
5: Here's your regional radio KJEL Skyscan forecast. A flood watch continues. Thunderstorms likely this afternoon, otherwise cloudy skies expected. High temperatures reach up to 87. Cloudy skies expected again tonight, chance of thunderstorms, lows level off around 65. Overcast skies tomorrow, slight chance for storms, 76. I'm staff meteorologist Jennifer Wojcicki. Right now, it's 85 degrees.
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Hey, happy Sunday, KJ listeners, and happy Father's Day to all you fathers out there. Hope you're having a great day. I'm coming in later today due to the Cardinals, so this is Jamie Lee. I'm going to be with you playing some great country music, hopefully the ones that you love. Stick with me today till about 10 o'clock. I'll get you through your day, through your evening. Let's go right now with Luke Bryan and George Burge with Ride, Ride, Ride.

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0: 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I've got Kelly Pickler on her way, so stick around for that.
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0: Here's your regional radio KJEL Skyscan forecast. A flood watch continues. Thunderstorms likely this afternoon, otherwise cloudy skies expected. High temperatures reach up to 87. Cloudy skies expected again tonight. Chance of thunderstorms. Lows level off around 65. Overcast skies tomorrow. Slight chance for storms. 76. I'm staff meteorologist Jennifer Wojcicki. Right now, it's 85 degrees.
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0: There were Riley Green and Jamie Johnson. I've got some more good ones lined up for you on 103.7 KJEM. I've got Little Big Town coming up. Dan and Shay, Thomas Rhett, hang on for those. They'll be up in a little bit.
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1: I'm Kathleen Maloney. High-level talks in Switzerland today aimed at maintaining peace in Iran. Fox's Kevin Cork with details.
2: U.S. and Iranian officials look to find common ground that ultimately could end hostilities, keep open the Strait of Hormuz, and dismantle the regime's nuclear ambitions.
1: Vice President J.D. Vance leading the U.S. delegation. Democrats are expressing skepticism about the Trump administration's negotiations with Iran. Senator Cory Booker tells NBC's Meet the Press.
3: What the world needs now is leadership. But from our Middle East allies to our NATO allies, I'm hearing over and over again, your president is a danger to the world. And obviously, we at home are paying the cost of that.
1: Democrats also oppose giving Iran any money as part of an agreement. 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
4: Here's your regional radio KJEL Skyscan forecast. A flood watch continues until 7 a.m. tomorrow. A severe thunderstorm watch continues until 1 a.m. tomorrow morning. Thunderstorms likely this afternoon, otherwise cloudy skies. Daytime high is approaching 87. Cloudy skies expected tonight, chance of thunderstorms. Lows dip down to about 65. I'm staff meteorologist Jennifer Wojcicki. Currently 83.
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0: Hey, if you're just tuning into 103.7 KGL, this is Jamie Lee, and I'll be here till about 10 o'clock, keeping the country music rolling for you. No matter what's going on or where you're at, take me with you along for the ride. I'll keep you company. Hope you're having a great day so far.
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You just heard Jelly Roll's new song, Thorns, on New Country for the Ozarks, KJEL. I got Luke Bryan, who country, and she knows it. You know it. Happy Father's Day to y'all today. If you didn't hear me earlier, hope you're having a great day and doing something that you enjoy.

0: A flood watch continues until 7 a.m. tomorrow. A severe thunderstorm watch continues until 1 a.m. tomorrow morning. Thunderstorms likely this afternoon, otherwise cloudy skies. Daytime high is approaching 87. Cloudy skies expected tonight, chance of thunderstorms, lows dip down to about 65. I'm Staff Meteorologist Jennifer Wojcicki. Currently, 83.
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make a liar out of me. I don't wanna see your headlights, hear the screen door close.

Jackson Dean there on KJEL. This next fella, Bucky Covington, you might remember him from American Idol. He was one of the top finalists back in 2006. Here you go.

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